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1: Good morning. Showers and a possible thunderstorm today with a high 22, and with humidity it will feel like 27. I'm Tim Baltz in the GananOkwe Now.ca newsroom. Gananoque's flags will continue to fly in half-mast over Town Hall today to honor former councillor Roger Gibson. Gibson, who passed away July 25th, served two terms on town council between 1989 and 2006. County Gananoque officials recognized his years of public service and offered condolences to the Gibson family. Ontario's Special Investigation Unit has invoked its mandate after a person was injured during an arrest in Prescott. The OPP Rope Squad took the individual into custody on Prescott Center Drive shortly after 12:30 on Monday. The person was taken to hospital. The OPP says it will provide no further information. It was perfect weather this past Saturday at Town Hall Park in Gananoque for the annual Bark Bash, an event to help raise awareness and support for local animal rescues in the region. Bill McCormick spoke about how the event grew this year and why that's very important.
2: We got more rescues this year, which is great, because it's important that they know what's in the area to find their maybe furry friend for life.
1: Gananoque Town Crier Brian Maybe was on hand to give the opening cry. Gan Mayor John Bedos was also part of the festivities. The event was very well attended with plenty of four-legged friends on hand for the day. Registration is now open for the 2026 Leeds Grenville Women of Fire event. Women aged 18 and older are invited to register by email. The hands-on event takes place Saturday, October 3rd, while volunteer registration will open at a later date. After 9 this morning, get the full local news rundown sent straight to your email. Sign up at GananOkwe Now.ca. In sports in the MLB, it was Washington over Toronto 8-6. Both teams play today at 1:05 p.m. Over to the WNBA, Minnesota beat Toronto 100-93. In the NBA, it's Draymond Green returning to Golden State for a one-year deal worth upwards of $27 million. I'm Tim Baltz with the news that keeps you connected to where you live. 401 traffic and weather together next on Gananoque in the Thousand Islands 99.9 My FM.
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5: Well, good Wednesday morning. Taking a first look at your drive, I just did a first run through the traffic cameras on the 401 and the 416. Both highways fairly lightly traveled at this early hour. No issues eastbound or westbound on the 401 between Kingston and Cornwall. No issues northbound or southbound if you're traveling the 416. Your forecast for today, we're looking at showers with the possibility of thunderstorms, 10 to 15 millimeters of rain expected. A little windy around lunchtime with a high of 22, feeling like 27. Another 5 millimeters of rain expected overnight tonight. Winds diminish with a low down to 17. And tomorrow we're looking at cloud cover. Pretty good chance of showers and the possibility of an afternoon thunderstorm. High tomorrow reaching 25, that will feel like 33. 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
5: Well, it continues to be a problem-free commute in the early going this morning. Still not seeing any issues on the 401 eastbound or westbound between Kingston and Cornwall. No issues northbound or southbound on the 416. Both highways are currently moving at the speed limit. Your forecast for today, we got showers and thunderstorms are possible as well. 10 to 15 millimeters of rain expected today. A little windy around lunchtime with a high of 22, feeling like 27. Showers tonight, another 5 millimeters is possible. Winds diminish around midnight with a low down to 17. Tomorrow we're going to see another cloudy day. Pretty good chance we see some more showers and maybe an afternoon thunderstorm. Look for the high tomorrow to reach 25 and feel like 33. 401 traffic and weather together, powered by Best of Kingston and Area. 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
1: 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Supplies will be provided. 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Thursday, plenty is happening at several LTI Public Library branches. Storytime takes place at the Seeley's Bay Public Library beginning at 4 p.m. with water science starting at 4:30. Over at the Lansdowne branch, Teens Dungeons and Dragons will take place at 5:30. 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In the newsroom, I'm Tim Baltz.
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4: Well, with this check on your drive, it does continue to be a problem-free commute this morning. Still not seeing any live lane issues on the 401 or the 416. 401, both directions moving at the speed limit between Kingston and Cornwall. Also moving at the limit northbound and southbound on the 416. And checking your forecast, showers and the possibility of a thunderstorm today. 10 to 15 millimeters of rain is expected. It's going to get a little windy around lunchtime with a high of 22, feeling like 27. But another 5 millimeters of rain expected tonight with a low down to 17. Tomorrow's going to be a cloudy day. There's a pretty good chance of yet more showers with the chance of an afternoon thunderstorm. High tomorrow to reach 25 will feel like 33. 401 traffic and weather together, powered by Best of Kingston and Area. Top local businesses as voted by you. 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
1: Good morning. Showers and a possible thunderstorm today with a high 22 and with humidity it will feel like 27. I'm Tim Baltz in the GananoquaNow.ca newsroom. A study by Canadian physicians says a good number of emergency room doctors are leaving the profession. Dr. Kirsten DeWitt of Kingston Health Sciences Center is one of 13 that co-authored the study that began in 2020. She says what they discovered was that many were experiencing high levels of burnout.
2: We found in 2025, 65% of the people who were still working in emergency medicine were experiencing high burnout levels. And of everyone who answered that survey, 10% told us that they had left emergency medicine altogether.
1: The study also revealed that nearly half of the remaining doctors reduced their hours and one-fifth took time off. Boaters and nature lovers are invited to a free dock talk at the Gananoque Marina on July 31st from 1 until 3 p.m. Hosted by Thousand Islands National Parks Conservation Team, the event will focus on local turtles and reptiles, conservation efforts, and how boaters can help protect wildlife on the St. Lawrence River. Gananoque saw perfect weather for the annual Thousand Islands Bark Bash, an event to help raise awareness and support for local animal rescues in the region. How great was the weather and how great did it make the day? Well, here's comments from Bill McCormick.
3: Did this work out nice for us? Nice little breeze. My tent's still where I set it up this morning. I'm loving it. Gananoque really nailed it today.
1: Gananoque town crier Brian Maybe was on hand to give the opening cry. Gan Mayor John Bedos was part of the festivities as well. The event was very well attended with plenty of four-legged friends on hand for the day. All funds raised during the day were distributed evenly amongst the rescues on hand. After 9 this morning, get the full local news rundown sent straight to your email. Sign up at GananoqueNow.ca. In sports, in the MLB, it was Washington over Toronto 8-6. Both teams will play later today at 1:05 p.m. Over to the WNBA, it was Minnesota over Toronto 100-93. In the NBA, Draymond Green is returning to the Golden State Warriors on a one-year deal worth upwards of $27 million. I'm Tim Baltz with the news that keeps you connected to where you live. 401 traffic and weather together next on Gananoque in the Thousand Islands 99.9 MyFM.
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8: Well, taking another look at your drive, still not seeing any issues on the traffic cameras, whether you're traveling the 401 between Kingston and Cornwall or northbound or southbound on the 416. You're not going to find any live lane issues or slowdowns to hold you up this morning. Your forecast for today, we are looking at showers with the possibility of a thunderstorm rolling through. 10 to 15 millimeters of rain expected. Winds pick up a bit near lunchtime with a high of 22, feeling like 27. About another 5 millimeters of rain tonight. Wind gusts will diminish around midnight with a low down to 17. Tomorrow's going to be another cloudy day. Pretty good chance we see some more showers and maybe an afternoon thunderstorm. High tomorrow to reach 25 will feel like 33 with the Humidex. 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Your next update is coming up in minutes.

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1: To keep the Gananoque Soup Kitchen running through November 30th of this year, a special fundraiser has been planned for this weekend. Gord McFarland says the special Tape Day fundraiser will take place across the town, including in front of Westside Maroney's, where the Soup Kitchen is located.
2: So Saturday, August the 1st, 11 to 3. We're going to, of course, in front of the Soup Kitchen. Joanne is arranging, I think, some locations if we have enough volunteers. In front of Metro, No Frills, the cruise boat lines, a few places like that.
1: McFarland added that the idea is very simple. You come to the location where the tape is, and with the help from volunteers, place your donation on the tape and help support a great community effort. Hear the full interview right now at GananoqueNow.ca. In the newsroom, I'm Tim Baltz.
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5: Well, I just took another look at the traffic cameras on the 401 and the 416, and it continues to be a problem-free commute this morning. No live lane issues or slowdowns on the 401 between Kingston and Cornwall. No live lane issues or slowdowns on the 416. Your forecast for today, showers with the possibility of a thunderstorm. Expect 10 to 15 millimeters of rain during the day today. A little windy around lunchtime with a high of 22, feeling like 27. About 5 more millimeters of rain expected tonight with a low down to 17. Winds will diminish. Tomorrow we got a cloudy day. Pretty good chance we see some more showers and maybe an afternoon thunderstorm. The high tomorrow to reach 25 will feel like 33. 401 traffic and weather together, powered by Best of Kingston and Area. Top local businesses as voted by you. 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Your next update is coming up in minutes.

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1: 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Supplies will be provided. Plenty of free activities, including Mahjong, and everything else you can think of will be available for our local seniors to do at the Wrinkle Room upstairs at the Gananoque Legion on King Street. 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Cornhole and big games are available for everyone to enjoy this Thursday at Jerry Park in Lansdowne from 10 a.m. until noon. 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Thursday, plenty is happening at several LTI Public Library branches. Storytime takes place at the Seelys Bay Public Library beginning at 4 p.m. with water science starting at 4:30. Over at the Lansdowne branch, Teens Dungeons and Dragons will take place at 5:30. At 6 p.m., Cornwall's Pub will be holding a Books and Beers event. You can submit and read more events at GananoqueNow.ca. In the newsroom, I'm Tim Baltz.
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2: Well, with this check on your drive, still not seeing any issues showing up on the traffic cameras on the 401 eastbound and westbound between Kingston and Cornwall. Both directions running at the limit with no slowdowns. Much the same on the 416 running at the limit. No slowdowns northbound or southbound. Your forecast for today, we do expect showers today. 10 to 15 millimeters of rain expected. There is a possibility of thunderstorms as well. And winds picking up around lunchtime. Look for a high of 22, feeling like 27. Could see another 5 millimeters of showers overnight tonight. Winds will diminish with low down to 17. And tomorrow, we're looking at another cloudy day. Pretty good chance we see some more showers. Maybe an afternoon thunderstorm with the high reaching 25. That's going to feel like 33 with the Humidex. 401 traffic and weather together, powered by Best of Kingston and Area. 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Your next update is coming up in minutes.

0: Showers, possible thunderstorms, up to 15 millimeters in our forecast today. 99.9 MyFM in the morning. We'll update you with local news, top of the hour, sports, three-day weather. Tell you about more showers coming tonight and showers, thunderstorms tomorrow. We'll have to wait till Friday for good news in our forecast, but hopefully that good news will continue into our August long weekend. Timmy has those details for us here shortly. Wanted to let you know, how about some good news for the GAN Horticultural Society? The annual Ontario Horticultural Association Convention, an AGM, was held this past weekend at Durham College, Oshawa campus. And during the publication competition, the Horticultural Society yearbook team claimed the first place red ribbon for the best yearbook. This is the Gananoque Horticultural Society winning awards, cleaning up. Well done. Check out their Facebook page and you can learn more about a job. Very well done. And this story is also at gananoquenow.ca.
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0: And for today, July 29th, we wish a happy 13th birthday to Clara. May every second of this day fill your heart with happiness, Clara. That was sent in love, all your family.
2: Brad is celebrating a 52nd birthday today. Happy birthday, Dad, husband, uncle, brother, son. Enjoy your day. Love the entire family.
0: And we have this one sent in from Angie saying, happy birthday to my dad and me. I've shared my birthday with my dad for my entire 44 years. It's truly the best, she says.
2: Aw, he still tells me he wanted a motorbike 44 years ago, but a daughter was a close second. Angie, it sounds like me when my dad got me for Father's Day, and he always said he wanted to give it back.
0: Give it back. Nice, Dad. That's hilarious. Yep. Well, my mom just celebrated a birthday yesterday, and her dad, my grandfather, he's passed on now, they had the same birthday, July 28th. I thought it was so cool growing up because we always celebrated them together.
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1: Good morning. Showers and a possible thunderstorm today with a high 22, and with humidity it will feel like 27. I'm Tim Baltz in the GananaqueNow.ca newsroom. Gananoque's flags will continue to fly in half-mast over Town Hall today to honor former councillor Roger Gibson. Gibson, who passed away July 25th, served two terms on town council between 1989 and 2006. County of Gananoque officials recognized his years of public service and offered condolences to the Gibson family. Ontario's Special Investigation Unit has invoked its mandate after a person was injured during an arrest in Prescott. The OPP Rope Squad took the individual into custody on Prescott Center Drive shortly after 12:30 on Monday. The person was taken to hospital. The OPP says it will provide no further information. It was perfect weather this past Saturday at Town Hall Park in Gananoque for the annual Bark Bash, an event to help raise awareness and support for local animal rescues in the region. Bill McCormick spoke about how the event grew this year and why that's very important.
2: We got more rescues this year, which is great, because it's important that they know what's in the area to find. They're maybe furry friend for life.
1: Gananoque Town Crier Brian Maybe was on hand to give the opening cry. Gan Mayor John Bedos was also part of the festivities. The event was very well attended with plenty of four-legged friends on hand for the day. Registration is now open for the 2026 Leeds Grenville Women of Fire event. Women aged 18 and older are invited to register by email. The hands-on event takes place Saturday, October 3rd, while volunteer registration will open at a later date. After 9 this morning, get the full local news rundown sent straight to your email. Sign up at GananoqueNow.ca. In sports in the MLB, it was Washington over Toronto 8-6. Both teams play today at 1:05 p.m. Over to the WNBA, Minnesota beat Toronto 100-93. In the NBA, it's Draymond Green returning to Golden State for a one-year deal worth upwards of $27 million. I'm Tim Baltz with the news that keeps you connected to where you live. 401 traffic and weather together next on Gananoque in the Thousand Islands 99.9 MyFM.
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8: Well, your problem-free commute continues this morning. I did see an earlier report of a vehicle stopped on the westbound 401 west of Maitland between Brockville and Cornwall, but that appears to have cleared. Right now, looking like everything moving out the speed limit, both eastbound and westbound between Kingston and Cornwall, and moving out the limit northbound and southbound on the 416. Your forecast for today, showers 10 to 15 millimeters possible with the possibility of a thunderstorm. Winds pick up around lunchtime. The high of 22 will feel like 27. Another 5 millimeters of rain expected overnight tonight. Winds will diminish with a low down to 17. Tomorrow, we're looking at another cloudy day. Pretty good chance of some more showers and maybe an afternoon thunderstorm with the high reaching 25, feeling like 33. 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
1: The Gananoque Soup Kitchen is raising funds in a unique way to keep it up and running through November 30th of this year. Gord McFarland told us during a special event on King Street as to what they are doing to collect the funds.
2: We have a number of volunteers. 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
1: The fundraiser will be held in front of Westside Maroney's, where the soup kitchen is located. Other locations will be taking part in this fundraiser with the help of many volunteers from 11 a.m. until 3 p.m. Saturday, August the 1st. Hear the full interview right now at GananoqueNow.ca. In the newsroom, I'm Tim Baltz.
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5: Well, it continues to be a problem-free drive this morning. Still not seeing any issues on the traffic cameras on the 401. Anywhere between Kingston and Cornwall, you'll find both directions moving at the speed limit. No issues northbound or southbound right now on the 416. Your forecast for today, showers through the day, 10 to 15 millimeters of rain possible, and the chance of an afternoon thunderstorm. Look for a wind gust of 40 kilometers an hour around lunchtime with a high of 22, feeling like 27. An additional 5 millimeters or so of showers overnight tonight. Winds diminish overnight with a low down to 17. Tomorrow we're going to see a cloudy day, pretty good chance of some more showers, and maybe an afternoon thunderstorm. High to reach 25, will feel like 33. 401 traffic and weather together, powered by Best of Kingston and Area. 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

0: 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Here's what's happening in Gananoque and the Thousand Islands.
1: 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Supplies will be provided. Plenty of free activities, including Mahjong and everything else you can think of, will be available for our local seniors to do at the Wrinkle Room upstairs at the Gananoque Legion on King Street. Activities run from 1 until 4 p.m., and all seniors are welcome to attend. Cornhole and big games are available for everyone to enjoy this Thursday at Jerry Park and Lansdowne from 10 a.m. until noon. All ages are welcome to come out and have a good time. Thursday, plenty is happening.

0: at several LTI Public Library branches. Storytime takes place at the Seelys Bay Public Library beginning at 4 p.m. with water science starting at 4:30. Over at the Lansdowne branch, Teens Dungeons and Dragons will take place at 5:30. At 6 p.m., Cornwall's Pub will be holding a Books and Beers event. 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
4: With this final check on your drive, it does continue to be a problem-free commute this morning. Still not seeing any issues on the 401 eastbound or westbound between Kingston and Cornwall, and no problems northbound or southbound on the 416. Your forecast for today, showers today, maybe 10 to 15 millimeters of rain expected. Could see thunderstorms as well. Wind gusts picking up around lunchtime with a high of 22, feeling like 27. But another 5 millimeters of rain expected overnight tonight. Winds will diminish near midnight. Look for the low down to 17. And tomorrow's going to be another cloudy day. Pretty good chance of yet more showers. Maybe an afternoon thunderstorm. The high tomorrow, 25, feeling like 33. 401 traffic and weather together, powered by Best of Kingston and Area. Top local businesses as voted by you. See the complete list at bestofkingstonarea.com. Stay on time and up to date with 401 traffic and weather together this afternoon starting at 4.

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1: Good morning. Showers and a possible thunderstorm today with a high 22, and with humidity it will feel like 27. I'm Tim Baltz in the GananoquaNow.ca newsroom. A study by Canadian physicians says a good number of emergency room doctors are leaving the profession. Dr. Kirsten DeWitt of Kingston Health Sciences Center is one of 13 that co-authored the study that began in 2020. She says what they discovered was that many were experiencing high levels of burnout.
2: We found in 2025, 65% of the people who were still working in emergency medicine were experiencing high burnout levels. And of everyone who answered that survey, 10% told us that they had left emergency medicine altogether.
1: The study also revealed that nearly half of the remaining doctors reduced their hours and one-fifth took time off. Boaters and nature lovers are invited to a free dock talk at the Gananoque Marina on July 31st from 1 until 3 p.m. Hosted by Thousand Islands National Parks Conservation Team, the event will focus on local turtles and reptiles, conservation efforts, and how boaters can help protect wildlife on the St. Lawrence River. Gananoque saw perfect weather for the annual Thousand Islands Bark Bash, an event to help raise awareness and support for local animal rescues in the region. How great was the weather and how great did it make the day? Well, here's comments from Bill McCormick.
3: Did this work out nice for us? Nice little breeze. My tent's still where I set it up this morning. I'm loving it. Gananoque really nailed it today.
1: Gananoque Town Crier Brian Mabee was on hand to give the opening cry. Gan Mayor John Bedos was part of the festivities as well. The event was very well attended with plenty of four-legged friends on hand for the day. All funds raised during the day were distributed evenly amongst the rescues on hand. After 9 this morning, get the full local news rundown sent straight to your email. Sign up at GananoqueNow.ca. In sports in the MLB, it was Washington over Toronto 8-6. Both teams will play later today at 1:05 p.m. Over to the WNBA, it was Minnesota over Toronto 100-93. In the NBA, Draymond Green is returning to the Golden State Warriors on a one-year deal worth upwards of $27 million. I'm Tim Baltz with the news that keeps you connected to where you live. 401 traffic and weather together next on Gananoque in the Thousand Islands 99.9 MyFM.
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1: Here's Gananoque in the Thousand Islands 3-day forecast from the MyFM Weather Center. Showers and a possible thunderstorm today. 10 to 15 millimeters of rainfall expected, and it will be windy with a high 22, and with humidity it'll feel like 27. Showers tonight, 5 millimeters expected with a low of 17. Thursday, cloudy with a chance of showers and a possible afternoon thunderstorm with a high 25 with humidity. It'll feel like 33. Friday, sunny with a high of 28 degrees. The UV index for Gananoque and the Thousand Islands is a moderate 3. I'm Tim Baltz with Gananoque and the Thousand Islands Breaking and Local News.

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1: To keep the Gannon Aquay Soup Kitchen running through November 30th of this year, a special fundraiser has been planned for this weekend. Gord McFarland says the special Tape Day fundraiser will take place across the town, including in front of Westside Maroney's, where the Soup Kitchen is located.
2: So Saturday, August the 1st, 11 to 3. We're going to, of course, in front of the Soup Kitchen. Joanne is arranging, I think, some locations if we have enough volunteers in front of Metro, No Frills, the cruise boat lines, a few places like that.
1: McFarland added that the idea is very simple. 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In the newsroom, I'm Tim Baltz.
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1: Here's Gannon Aquay in the Thousand Islands 3-day forecast from the MyFM Weather Center. Showers and a possible thunderstorm today. 10 to 15 millimeters of rainfall expected, and it will be windy with a high 22, and with humidity, it'll feel like 27. Showers tonight, 5 millimeters expected with a low of 17. Thursday, cloudy with a chance of showers and a possible afternoon thunderstorm with a high 25. With humidity, it'll feel like 33. Friday, sunny with a high of 28 degrees. The UV index for Gannon Aquay in the Thousand Islands is a moderate 3. I'm Tim Baltz with Gannon Aquay in the Thousand Islands breaking and local news.

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1: 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Storytime kicks off the day at 10 a.m. with water science at 10:30 a.m. Also at 10:30 a.m., learn to knit and crochet with some of the experts in town. Supplies will be provided. Plenty of free activities, including Mahjong and everything else you can think of, will be available for our local seniors to do at the Wrinkle Room upstairs at the Gananoque Legion on King Street. Activities run from 1 until 4 p.m., and all seniors are welcome to attend. Cornhole and big games are available for everyone to enjoy this Thursday at Jerry Park and Lansdowne from 10 a.m. until noon. All ages are welcome to come out and have a good time. Thursday, plenty is happening at several LTI Public Library branches. Storytime takes place at the Seelys Bay Public Library beginning at 4 p.m. with water science starting at 4:30. Over at the Lansdowne branch, Teens Dungeons and Dragons will take place at 5:30. At 6 p.m., Cornwall's Pub will be holding a Books and Beers event. You can submit and read more events at GananoqueNow.ca. In the newsroom, I'm Tim Baltz.
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2: Here's Gananoque in the Thousand Islands 3-day forecast from the MyFM Weather Center. Showers and a possible thunderstorm today. 10 to 15 millimeters of rainfall expected, and it will be windy with a high 22, and with humidity, it'll feel like 27. Showers tonight, 5 millimeters expected with a low of 17. Thursday, cloudy with a chance of showers and a possible afternoon thunderstorm with a high 25. With humidity, it'll feel like 33. Friday, sunny with a high of 28 degrees. The UV index for Gananoque in the Thousand Islands is a moderate 3. I'm Tim Baltz with Gananoque in the Thousand Islands Breaking and Local News.

99.9 Gananoque's My FM on this Wednesday morning. And when you go for your pick-me-up, Tim Hortons Gananoque on King Street East, don't forget to fill out your ballot. 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

0: Nelly Furtado on My FM at Work, and before that, LMFAO and the Party Rock Anthem just ahead of the long weekend. Adam Weeks with you, and I hope you've got some excellent plans for the long weekend. We'll keep you up to date, of course, here on My FM about what's going on around the area. And I know nobody's thinking about Christmas time during the August long weekend buildup. But one thing that happens annually with my family for Christmas is we watch Home Alone 2, Lost in New York. Most of my family have never seen the first one. They just like the second one in New York. I find that really funny. But Macaulay Culkin has met with Disney to talk about a potential Home Alone reboot. Apparently, Disney is quote-unquote salivating over the prospect. And they're courting Macaulay Culkin like nobody's business. They're also offering a separate passion project as a sweetener. And Macaulay Culkin has previously teased his own concept, where a grown-up Kevin gets locked out by his own trap-setting son. No idea if that will be the story or if this will even happen. No deal has been confirmed, but Disney and Macaulay Culkin are talking about a Home Alone reboot. And I am here for it. Christmas is for Home Alone movies, and summer is for radio. And of course, we will be telling you where you can head to enter our contest. Things are heating up on the grill. We've got a barbecue. We've got 4 Blue Jays tickets and $500 in cash. So keep listening and win with My FM.
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1: A study by Canadian physicians says a good number of emergency room doctors are leaving the profession. Boaters and nature lovers are invited to a free dock talk at the Gananoque Marina on July 31st from 1 until 3 p.m., hosted by Thousand Islands National Parks Conservation Team. 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
1: Here's Gananoque in the Thousand Islands 3-day forecast from the MyFM Weather Center. Showers and a possible thunderstorm today. 10 to 15 millimeters of rainfall expected, and it will be windy with a high 22, and with humidity, it'll feel like 27. Showers tonight, 5 millimeters expected with a low of 17. Thursday, cloudy with a chance of showers and a possible afternoon thunderstorm with a high 25. With humidity, it'll feel like 33. Friday, sunny with a high of 28 degrees. The UV index for Gananoque and the Thousand Islands is a moderate 3. I'm Tim Baltz with Gananoque and the Thousand Islands Breaking and Local News.

0: 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You know, OnlyFans is a popular platform these days, speaking of being someone's girl. But now, for the fans of marmots, yeah, you know, like the weasel-type things, researchers have launched an Only Marms OnlyFans page to replace their lost funding. It's a Colorado marmot research program. They've been running since 1962, and they're turning to OnlyFans after losing federal grants. So they've created the page called Only Marms.
1: Nice marmot.
0: 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It's G-rated, don't worry. They're just having fun and sharing these images and videos, and raising money to take care of the marmots. So if you're a fan of these marsupials, you can check out Only Marms.
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0: Into some Taylor Swift, and of course we're playing Summer Is for Radio with a barbecue, Blue Jays tickets, and cash on the line. Keep listening to find out where you can enter our contest. 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

0: Music from Prince in 1999 on MyFM at Work. Prince's Purple Rain is coming to Broadway as a live show. That gets me excited. It's Adam Weeks. It's Wednesday morning, halfway through to the August long weekend. We'll keep you up to date with local events. But one big event coming up might get your taste buds going. I can smell it already. It's a public auction for the personal belongings of KFC founder Colonel Harland Sanders. Items like his pressure cooker, his black bow tie, personal watches, an original cash register, and a 1964 planner containing a handwritten herbs and spices recipe. I don't know if that's the actual secret one, but that sounds like something to get your hands on. Also, his 5,000 square foot home, Blackwood Hall, and the Claudia Sanders Dinner House are also on the block. Forget all the rest, give me the herbs and spices recipe, and maybe throw in the black bow tie. A finger-licking good auction right there. Coming up, music from UB40, JP Sachs, and Julia Michaels, and summer is for radio, and it's heating up. Head to the spots we mentioned on the air and enter our contest for a barbecue, Blue Jays tickets, and cash with MyFM.
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1: Here's Gananoque in the Thousand Islands 3-day forecast from the MyFM Weather Center. Showers and a possible thunderstorm today. 10 to 15 millimeters of rainfall expected, and it will be windy with a high 22, and with humidity it'll feel like 27. Showers tonight, 5 millimeters expected with a low of 17. Thursday, cloudy with a chance of showers and a possible afternoon thunderstorm with a high 25. With humidity, it'll feel like 33. Friday, sunny with a high of 28 degrees. The UV index for Gananoque in the Thousand Islands is a moderate 3. I'm Tim Baltz with Gananoque in the Thousand Islands Breaking and Local News.

0: Gannon Aquay's 99.9 MyFM. We're gearing up for the 2026 Gord Brown Memorial Golf Tournament. 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

0: 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Here's what's happening in Gananoque and the Thousand Islands.
1: Good afternoon. Showers and a possible thunderstorm today with a high 22, and with humidity it will feel like 27. I'm Tim Baltz in the Gananoque Now.ca newsroom. Emergency doctors are saying goodbye, according to a study co-authored by a Kingston physician. It concluded that more than 40 doctors have left, with more taking time off or reducing their hours to deal with burnout. Dr. Kirsten DeWitt of Kingston Health Sciences Center says no hospital in Canada has ever experienced this before, even during the COVID-19 pandemic.
2: Emergency physicians are usually quite resilient people, and they often are drawn to the specialty because of the challenges and they're maybe problem solvers. So really for this group of physicians to be so burned out, then I think things are very, very extreme.
1: The study concludes that the current state of the healthcare system in Canada has contributed to the high burnout rate. A University of Guelph research project is asking rural Ontario residents to help share their experiences. The HEAR initiative is surveying 200,000 households to collect data on health, the economy, and climate adaptation. The information will help communities, organizations, and researchers better understand local needs and support future planning, services, and decision-making. And as you heard on MyFM in the morning with Jamie and Lorena, the Gananoque Soup Kitchen is raising funds in a unique way to keep it up and running through November 30th of this year. Gord McFarland told us during a special event on King Street as to what they are doing to collect funds.
3: We've had a number of volunteers. They're going to put some blue tape on the sidewalk. You just go along and you stick your donation to the tape.
1: The fundraiser will be held in front of Westside Maroney's, where the soup kitchen is located. Other locations will be taking part in this fundraiser with the help of many volunteers from 11 a.m. until 3 p.m. Saturday, August the 1st. In sports, in local minor hockey action, signups are still going on for the Gananoque Minor Hockey and Gananoque Girls Hockey Association teams. All registrations can be done online. The Toronto Tempo are off tonight, but return to action in the WNBA tomorrow against the Minnesota Lynx at Scotiabank Arena in Toronto. And Brooke Henderson is entered into this week's AIG Women's Open in England. The competition, which starts tomorrow, features a record prize purse of $10 million. I'm Tim Baltz with the news that keeps you connected to where you live. Gananoque and Thousand Islands 3-day weather next.
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6: 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Town Hall will be closed Monday, August 3rd for the civic holiday. 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And nominations for the 2026 municipal election are open until August 21st.
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1: Here's Gananoque in the Thousand Islands 3-day forecast from the MyFM Weather Center. Showers and a possible thunderstorm today. 10 to 15 millimeters of rainfall expected and a high 22 with humidity. It'll feel like 27. Showers tonight. 5 millimeters of rainfall expected and it will be windy with a low 17. Thursday, cloudy with a chance of showers and an afternoon thunderstorm with a high 25 with humidity. It'll feel like 33. Friday, sunny with a high of 28 degrees. 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
5: Here's Gananoque in the Thousand Islands 3-day forecast from the MyFM Weather Center. Showers and a possible thunderstorm today. 10 to 15 millimeters of rainfall expected and a high 22 with humidity. It'll feel like 27. Showers tonight. 5 millimeters of rainfall expected and it will be windy with a low 17. Thursday, cloudy with a chance of showers and an afternoon thunderstorm with a high 25 with humidity. It'll feel like 33. Friday, sunny with a high of 28 degrees. I'm Tim Baltz with Gananoque in the Thousand Islands Breaking and Local News.

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0: Baywatch's red bathing suits are ready to go, but those running scenes are going to be missing one key lifeguard. It's Laura. This is MyFM at Work Entertainment News. Canadian actress Pamela Anderson has said that she will not be returning for the reboot of the series that made her famous. Anderson, who played CJ Parker on the original Baywatch, has said that she was not asked to be part of the new show, although there was talk of her two sons possibly producing. Anderson says that she wants to make bold choices moving forward in her career that both surprise the audience and herself. Filming for the new show has started, and the storyline is going to be focusing on Hobie Buchanan, son of David Hasselhoff's character Mitch Buchanan. A number of actors from the original show will be back. No word yet if the Hoff is amongst them. Up next, Dear Abby, where are you going?
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1: Emergency room doctors are saying goodbye, according to a study co-authored by a Kingston physician. The Gananoque Soup Kitchen is raising funds in a unique way to keep it up and running through November 30th of this year. Gananoque Farmers Market takes place tomorrow at Gananoque Town Hall Park from 4 until 7 p.m. Everyone is welcome to attend. 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
1: Here's Gananoque in the Thousand Islands 3-day forecast from the MyFM Weather Center. Showers and a possible thunderstorm today. 10 to 15 millimeters of rainfall expected and a high 22 with humidity. It'll feel like 27. Showers tonight. 5 millimeters of rainfall expected and it will be windy with a low 17. Thursday, cloudy with a chance of showers and an afternoon thunderstorm with a high 25 with humidity. It'll feel like 33. Friday, sunny with a high of 28 degrees. I'm Tim Baltz with Gananoque and the Thousand Islands Breaking and Local News.

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0: I think we can all agree that actor Ryan Reynolds loves to joke around. He loves a good prank. And this past weekend at Comic-Con, he really did enjoy himself, and nobody knew about it. It's Laura. This is My FM. Your at work and at home station. The Canadian actor got to be amongst his fans, and they were none the wiser. Yes, he dressed up in a full denim head-to-toe Deadpool costume, the character he's been playing for 10 years now, and proceeded to go out onto the Comic-Con floor taking photos with folks, and they didn't know it was actually him in the costume. He wrote in a social media post that he felt so lucky to be on the floor with everyone whose unapologetic devotion brings so much joy to this world. He said, no handlers, no security, no ropes. What a gift. Can you imagine going home, looking at the pictures on your phone and realizing, oh my gosh, that was actually Ryan Reynolds? Coming up next, another MyFM Music Mix.
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1: Here's Gananoque in the Thousand Islands 3-day forecast from the MyFM Weather Center. Showers and a possible thunderstorm today. 10 to 15 millimeters of rainfall expected and a high 22 with humidity. It'll feel like 27. Showers tonight. 5 millimeters of rainfall expected and it will be windy with a low 17. Thursday, cloudy with a chance of showers and an afternoon thunderstorm with a high 25 with humidity. It'll feel like 33. Friday, sunny with a high of 28 degrees. I'm Tim Baltz with Gananoque and the Thousand Islands Breaking and Local News.

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0: Thanks so much for listening, everyone. I'm Laura Earle signing off on this Wednesday afternoon. Have a fantastic rest of your day and stay with us. 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

0: 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It's Wendy and Keith, and it's time to test your knowledge. What in the word? Word, word, word, word, word, word, word, word.
1: It's what in the word time, so Wendy's going to give us a word. We got to try and figure out what the definition is. I've got my thinking cap on, my thinking pants on. I'm just putting on my thinking socks here, and go.
0: All right, apparently this is a real word, and since you're so smart, you should know inveigle.
1: Inveigle.
0: Yep.
1: Like you actually listen to it, and that's it. Spell it for me.
0: I-N-V-E-I-G-L-E. Inveigle.
1: Mm-hmm.
0: Oh, are we stumped, bud?
1: Mm-hmm.
0: Do you want a sentence?
1: Yeah, I'm going to need one.
0: According to rumors, the company inveigled employees into signing the agreement, or their attempts to inveigle the information from her were eventually fruitful.
1: I feel it's got to be, it can't be pronounced inveigle.
0: It is. The phonetics, I-N-V-A-Y-G-U-L. Inveigle. Do you want the, because robots know all here.
2: Inveigle.
1: All right, I'm stumped.
0: To inveigle someone is to persuade them in a clever or deceptive way to do something. Inveigle can also mean to get something in a clever or deceptive way.
1: So it's gaslighting.
0: In a fancy term.
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1: Emergency room doctors are saying goodbye, according to a study co-authored by a Kingston physician. The Gananoque Soup Kitchen is raising funds in a unique way to keep it up and running through November 30th of this year. 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
1: Here's Gananoque and the Thousand Islands 3-day forecast from the MyFM Weather Center. Showers and a possible thunderstorm today. 10 to 15 millimeters of rainfall expected and a high 22 with humidity. It'll feel like 27. Showers tonight. 5 millimeters of rainfall expected and it will be windy with a low 17. Thursday, cloudy with a chance of showers and an afternoon thunderstorm with a high 25 with humidity. It'll feel like 33. Friday, sunny with a high of 28 degrees. I'm Tim Baltz with Gananoque and the Thousand Islands Breaking and Local News.

0: 3 till 6. 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

0: KFM, keeping you in touch with Gananoque and the Thousand Islands. You're minutes away from breaking and local news at 4. It's 4 o'clock. Here's what's happening in Gananoque and the Thousand Islands.
1: Good afternoon. Showers tonight with a low of 17. I'm Melissa Brush in the GananoqueNow.ca newsroom. To keep the Gananoque Soup Kitchen running through November 30th of this year, a special fundraiser has been planned for this weekend. Gord McFarlane says this special tape day fundraiser will take place across the town, including in front of Westside Maroney's, where the soup kitchen is located.
2: So Saturday, August the 1st, 11 to 3. We're going to, of course, in front of the soup kitchen. Joanna's arranging, I think, some locations if we have enough volunteers in front of Metro, No Frills, the cruise boat lines, a few places like that.
1: McFarlane added that the idea is very simple. You come to the location where the tape is, and with help from volunteers, place your donation on the tape and help support a great community effort. Leeds Grenville Woman of Fire is now accepting registrations for its October 3rd event. Women 18 and older are encouraged to sign up by email to experience firefighting activities and learn more about the fire service. Volunteer registration will be announced later. Thousand Islands National Parks Conservation Team will be hosting a free dock talk at the Gananoque Marina on July 31st from 1 to 3 p.m. Visitors will learn about the region's reptiles protecting turtles and other at-risk species, and ways to support conservation through the Thousand Islands. Rural Ontario communities are being invited to take part in a major research project aimed at improving local data. The University of Guelph's HEAR initiative is gathering information from households across the province to better understand rural life. Results will help guide planning, support advocacy, and provide communities with evidence to strengthen future decisions. In sports, in local minor hockey, signups are still ongoing for Gananoque Minor Hockey and the Gananoque Girls Hockey Association. All registrations can be done online. The Toronto Tempo are off tonight, but return to action in the WNBA against Minnesota Lynx at Scotiabank Arena in Toronto. Brooke Henderson is entered in this week's AIG Women's Open in England. The competition, which starts Thursday, features a record prize purse of $10 million. I'm Melissa Brush with the news that keeps you connected to where you live. 401 Traffic and Weather Together, next on 99.9 MyFM.
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9: No issues to report on the 401. It is in good shape between Kingston and Cornwall. Steady traffic in both directions. Same with Gananoque and Brockville. They're moving well, and the 416 is problem-free. Showers tonight with the risk of a thunderstorm, a low of 18. Thursday, mainly cloudy, a chance of showers and the risk of a thunderstorm, a high of 24, humidex 32. Friday, mix of sun and cloud, a chance of showers and a high of 27. And Saturday, cloudy, a chance of showers and a high of 25. 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

0: 7 in the afternoon. It's Wendy and Keith. And how do you make friends, Keith? When's the last, other than me being your best friend, when's the last friend that you made?
1: I feel like there's different levels of friends. Like, there's, like, your really good friends.
0: Like me?
1: There's your really good friends. Like, that you've, I've known my best friend, he was my best man at my wedding. I've known him since literally, like, kindergarten, all through school. We've known each other, like, a depressing number of years. Mm-hmm. But then there's, like, your casuals who, like, you say hi to when you're in the hallway and stuff like that. And the ones that are sitting in the room with you right now. And
0: that you're paid to hang out with.
1: Yeah, those ones. So I don't know, like an honest, like, friend who I would call to be like, hey, what are you doing this weekend?
0: Yeah, that you didn't, like, meet in childhood, but, like, as an adult. Because it's just so hard to make friends as an adult. So I'm wondering, like, how do you... Because people, I don't know why, people seem to like you.
1: Yeah, I don't know why either. I don't know, maybe... I don't know what it is, but, yeah, I don't know if I've ever... in adulthood consciously gone out and been like, okay, I'm gonna make a friend with this person, or at the end of hanging out with somebody been like, oh, this is my new friend now.
0: See, like, this is why there's, like, a loneliness epidemic because of this. But I have a story for you, and you're gonna I guess not so ruthlessly, but, like, honestly say if I was coming on too strong or not.
1: All right,
0: that's coming up next on MyFM.
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3: For the most part, the 401 is in good shape today between Kingston and Cornwall. There is one issue traveling westbound, approaching County Road 2 near Gananoque. A collision there that's causing quite a bit of a backup. Outside of that, everything else is looking good, and the 416 is problem-free. Showers tonight with the risk of a thunderstorm, a low of 18. Thursday, mainly cloudy, a chance of showers and the risk of a thunderstorm, a high of 24, humidex 32. Friday, mix of sun and cloud, a chance of showers and a high of 27. And Saturday, cloudy, a chance of showers and a high of 25. 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

0: 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Here's what's happening in Gananoque and the Thousand Islands.
1: Good afternoon. Showers tonight with a low of 17. I'm Alyssa Brush in the GananoqueNow.ca newsroom. Emergency room doctors are saying goodbye according to a study co-authored by a Kingston physician. It concluded that more than 40 doctors have left, with more taking time off or reducing their hours to deal with burnout. Dr. Kirsten DeWitt of Kingston Health Sciences Center says no hospital in Canada has ever experienced this before, even during the COVID-19 pandemic.
2: Emergency physicians are usually quite resilient people, and they often are drawn to the specialty because of the challenges and they're maybe problem solvers. So really for this group of physicians to be so burned out, then I think things are very, very extreme.
1: The study concludes that the current state of the healthcare system in Canada has contributed to the high burnout rate. Registration is now open for the 2026 Leeds Grenville Woman of Fire event. Women aged 18 and older are invited to register by email. The hands-on event takes place Saturday, October 3rd, while volunteer registration will open at a later date. Boaters and nature lovers are invited to a free dock talk at the Gananoque Marina on July 31st from 1 to 3 p.m., hosted by Thousand Islands National Parks Conservation Team. The event will focus on local turtles and reptiles, conservation efforts, and how boaters can help protect wildlife on the St. Lawrence River. In sports, in local minor hockey, signups are still ongoing for Gananoque Minor Hockey and the Gananoque Girls Hockey Association. All registrations can be done online. The Toronto Tempo are off tonight but return to action in the WNBA against the Minnesota Lynx at Scotiabank Arena in Toronto. Brooke Henderson is entered in this week's AIG Women's Open in England. The competition, which starts Thursday, features a record prize purse of $10 million. I'm Alyssa Brush with the news that keeps you connected to where you live. 401 Traffic and Weather Together, next on 99.9 MyFM.
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5: Canada's S&P/TSX Composite Index retreated from its record high, while U.S. stocks finished mixed after the Federal Reserve held interest rates steady as investors weighed the central bank's outlook alongside corporate earnings, with the TSX pressured by a sharp drop in Allied Gold after a major asset sale collapsed. The S&P/TSX Composite Index was down 416 points at 35,334. In New York, the Dow Jones Industrial Average was down 1,153 points at 51,594. The S&P 500 index was down 113 points at 7,316, while the NASDAQ composite was down 434 points at 24,443. The Canadian dollar traded for 71.1 cents U.S. The crude oil contract was up $5.54 at $84.80 per barrel, and the gold contract was up $13 at $4,052 an ounce. 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
8: Traffic is moving well on the 401 between Kingston and Cornwall. Just one slowdown. It's westbound approaching County Road 2 near Gananoque. Collision is causing delays there. Outside of that, no other issues, and the 416 is moving well. Showers tonight with the risk of a thunderstorm, a low of 18. Thursday, mainly cloudy, a chance of showers and the risk of a thunderstorm, a high of 24, humidex 32. Friday, mix of sun and cloud, a chance of showers and a high of 27. And Saturday, cloudy, a chance of showers and a high of 25. 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
1: They say the holy water's watered down, and this town's lost its faith. Our colors will fade.

0: FM in the afternoon. It's Wendy and Keith. And have you ever noticed that when you're talking to someone and you're making eye contact, sometimes people look away if you hold that, you know, stare for too long?
1: Mm-hmm. There's when I get my coffee in the morning, I go to the same spot all the time. And the girl who works in the drive thru, she's maybe like 17 or 18, clearly just out of school, working like an overnight gig. But she never makes eye contact with me. Like, no matter what, like, it's like just long enough to, like, I think she just looks at my hand to see it, like, reach out for the coffee. And then, like, she doesn't even, like, she turns away when she says bye. So, like, it's literally, like, everything's like, okay, thanks, bye. Like,
0: yeah.
1: So there's no...
0: Maybe she's busy, or maybe it's like a social, like, it's just like, it, because it can be hard, but I'm talking like when someone really holds that. Like, if like we're on air right now and I'm looking deep into your eyeballs, like, does that make you uncomfortable?
1: Well, I don't know. We're going to find out because I'm not breaking eye contact. So you can just keep talking.
0: Okay, we're into a staring match. Well, the reason that I'm asking is because apparently it makes people so... Okay, now it's making me uncomfortable. I'm weak. Yeah. Apparently, the reason that it makes people so uncomfortable is because it releases the same chemicals as love. And so you're getting that same intensity. And that's why some people have to, like, quickly look away. So it's like oxytocin, dopamine, and... Ooh, how do you... Phenylethylamine, that one.
1: Phenylethylamine.
0: Yeah, that's the correct, like, scientific way of saying it.
1: Also, I just want to put it, I haven't broken eye contact yet.
0: Okay, you're obsessed with me.
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0: My Fem in the Afternoon. It's Wendy and Keith, and it's time to test your knowledge. What in the word?
1: Word, word, word, word, word, word, word, word.
2: It's what in the word time, so Wendy's going to give us a word. We got to try and figure out what the definition is. I've got my thinking cap on, my thinking pants on. I'm just putting on my thinking socks here, and go.
0: All right, apparently this is a real word, and since you're so smart, you should know inveigle.
2: Inveigle.
0: Yep.
2: Like you actually listen to it, and that's it. Spell it for me.
0: I-N-V-E-I-G-L-E. Inveigle.
2: Mm-hmm.
0: Oh, are we stumped, bud?
2: Mm-hmm.
0: Do you want a sentence?
2: Yeah, I'm going to need one.
0: According to rumors, the company inveigled employees into signing the agreement, or their attempts to inveigle the information from her were eventually fruitful.
2: I feel it's got to be, it can't be pronounced inveigle.
0: It is. The phonetics, I-N-V-A-Y-G-U-L. Inveigle. Do you want the, because robots know all here.
3: Inveigle.
2: All right, I'm stumped.
0: To inveigle someone is to persuade them in a clever or deceptive way to do something. Inveigle can also mean to get something in a clever or deceptive way.
2: So it's gaslighting.
0: In a fancy term.
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7: No concerns on the 401. Traffic is moving along in both directions between Kingston and Cornwall. No collisions reported. Conditions are the same through Gananoque and Brockville and along the 416. Showers tonight with the risk of a thunderstorm, a low of 18. Thursday, mainly cloudy, a chance of showers and the risk of a thunderstorm, a high of 24, Humidex 32. Friday, mix of sun and cloud, a chance of showers and a high of 27. And Saturday, cloudy, a chance of showers and a high of 25. 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
1: And that is it for us. It's closing time.
0: Oh, good reference.
1: Thank you. I almost kind of went a little bit Blink-182 with it. A little like, I'm so sorry.
0: That's actually, I got that instantly.
1: Thank you.
0: Yeah, your singing is apparently better than mine.
1: I didn't want to say that myself, but I'm glad you got there naturally.
0: Do you want me to try again?
1: No.
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6: A clean drive on the 401. Drivers are finding steady traffic eastbound and westbound between Kingston and Cornwall with no problems through Gananoque or Brockville. And the 416 remains collision free. Showers tonight with the risk of a thunderstorm, a low of 18. Thursday, mainly cloudy, a chance of showers and the risk of a thunderstorm, a high of 24, humidex 32. Friday, mix of sun and cloud, a chance of showers and a high of 27. And Saturday, cloudy, a chance of showers and a high of 25. Traffic for localfame.ca. Imagine turning

0: It's 6 o'clock. Here's what's happening in Gananoque and the Thousand Islands.
1: Good evening. Showers tonight with a low of 17. I'm Melissa Brush in the GananoqueNow.ca newsroom. To keep the Gananoque Soup Kitchen running through November 30th of this year, a special fundraiser has been planned for this weekend. Gord McFarlane says this special Tape Day fundraiser will take place across the town, including in front of Westside Maroney's, where the soup kitchen is located.
2: So Saturday, August the 1st, 11 to 3. We're going to, of course, in front of the soup kitchen. Joanna's arranging, I think, some locations if we have enough volunteers in front of Metro, No Frills, the cruise boat lines, a few places like that.
1: McFarlane added that the idea is very simple. You come to the location where the tape is, and with help from volunteers, place your donation on the tape and help support a great community effort. Leeds Grenville Woman of Fire is now accepting registrations for its October 3rd event. Women 18 and older are encouraged to sign up by email to experience firefighting activities and learn more about the fire service. Volunteer registration will be announced later. Thousand Islands National Parks Conservation Team will be hosting a free dock talk at the Gananoque Marina on July 31st from 1 to 3 p.m. Visitors will learn about the region's reptiles protecting turtles and other at-risk species, and ways to support conservation through the Thousand Islands. Rural Ontario communities are being invited to take part in a major research project aimed at improving local data. The University of Guelph's HEAR initiative is gathering information from households across the province to better understand rural life. Results will help guide planning, support advocacy, and provide communities with evidence to strengthen future decisions. In sports, in local minor hockey, signups are still ongoing for Gananoque Minor Hockey and the Gananoque Girls Hockey Association. All registrations can be done online. The Toronto Tempo are off tonight, but return to action in the WNBA against Minnesota Lynx at Scotiabank Arena in Toronto. Brooke Henderson is entered in this week's AIG Women's Open in England. The competition, which starts Thursday, features a record prize purse of $10 million. I'm Melissa Brush with the news that keeps you connected to where you live. 401 Traffic and Weather Together, next on 99.9 MyFM.
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6: Checking the 401, it's in good shape. Traffic is steady between Kingston and Cornwall in both directions. No collisions reported. Gananoque and Brockville and the 416 all running smoothly. Showers tonight with the risk of a thunderstorm, a low of 18. Thursday, mainly cloudy, a chance of showers and the risk of a thunderstorm, a high of 24, humidex 32. Friday, mix of sun and cloud, a chance of showers and a high of 27. And Saturday, cloudy, a chance of showers and a high of 25. 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
2: If you're traveling on the 401, things are looking good. Eastbound and westbound traffic is moving smoothly between Kingston and Cornwall, with no issues through Gananoque and Brockville, and the 416 moving without delays. Showers tonight with the risk of a thunderstorm, a low of 18. Thursday, mainly cloudy, a chance of showers and the risk of a thunderstorm, a high of 24, humid X 32. Friday, mix of sun and cloud, a chance of showers and a high of 27. And Saturday, cloudy, a chance of showers and a high of 25. 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
4: The 401 is moving well. Traffic is steady in both directions between Kingston and Cornwall, with no collisions through Gananoque and Brockville, and the 416 is also clear. Showers tonight with the risk of a thunderstorm, a low of 18. Thursday, mainly cloudy, a chance of showers and the risk of a thunderstorm, a high of 24, humid X 32. Friday, mix of sun and cloud, a chance of showers and a high of 27. And Saturday, cloudy, a chance of showers and a high of 25. 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Stay on time and up to date with 401 traffic and weather together tomorrow morning starting at 6.

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4: Here's Gananoque and the Thousand Islands 3-day forecast from the GananoqueNow.ca Weather Center. Tonight we'll have showers with a low of 17. Tomorrow we can expect it to be cloudy with more showers and a risk of thunderstorms. High of 25, feeling more like 33. And Friday, mix of sun and clouds with a chance of showers. High of 27. I'm Alyssa Barush with Gananoque and the Thousand Islands Breaking and Local News.

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